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0: is Wage War Godspeed. It's here on 100.3 The X Rocks. For all you Treasure Valley local rock stars who were late today. People who were late. We just lost track of time by like 5 minutes. I'm usually a 20-minute early kind of guy, and traffic was not cooperating. So driving to school today, as far as Liam is concerned, he was slammed into the back of the seat. He's like, Dad, are you okay? I'm like, yeah, we can't be late. Your mom will kill me. Let's go. And so, needless to say, Godspeed. Made me think of, you know, doing 75 down State Street.
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3: 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Taking 2026 from Eagle Road to Franklin and Caldwell, you're looking at about a 40-minute drive. Heading down Highway 44 from Eagle Road to Main Street in Middleton will take you about 30 minutes. And traveling northbound on Eagle from the I-84 exit to State Street, you can expect a 20-minute commute. Your connection stays steady through every stream, every call, every game. 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

0: That is Cage the Elephant, Beaches in Tennessee. It's here on 100.3 The X Rocks. My name is Adam. I'm in trouble. Or at least I got in trouble. I got a talking to last night by a person I don't even know. The kids got after school activities, so I went to go pick them up last night. And as I'm sitting in the parking lot, I'm like 45 minutes early. Severely underestimated how long it was going to take me to get to them. So that said, I'm sitting in the school parking lot, windows are rolled up, listening to my audiobook, playing my mobile games, and not even thinking about it, I grab my vape, I take a little puff of my vape, get a little bit of nicotine in the system while I wait for the next 45 minutes. That's when I feel a knock on the side of my car. Like, what in the hell? And I look over, and there's this, you know, older gentleman. He says, hey, this is a school. Shouldn't be smoking on school property. Which, you're right, my bad, didn't think about it. Secondly, it's not like I'm chiefing it up in the school parking lot. Also, there's only three other cars here. Everybody else is inside doing the thing, so maybe we relax. But I will admit it, I was wrong. I accidentally took a puff of my vape in the school parking lot. I am, in fact, the worst person in the world. I'll cop to that. That's on me.
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1: 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The song is called Get Out.

0: That is Micah Aris. Song is called Get Out. They are your challengers tonight here on Cage Match. Time to cast your votes for one of these two bands. Again, either Rob Zombie and Black Cat Queen, or sorry, Black Cat Coffin, what the hell? Or Micah Aris. Aris, Get Out. 208-287-1003. I apparently can't talk. Head over to the Instagram and Facebook, cast your votes there, and I'm just going to shut up.
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23: What a

That is a perfect circle. Starless, it's here on 100.3 The X Rocks. On the way, a very much needed, I'm getting the hell out of here. It's been a long day, man. I've been all over the place. You're here on The X.

0: That is Breaky Benjamin's Awaken. It's here on 100.3 The X Rocks. My name is Adam, and that is very much going to do it for me. A relatively stellar day, all things considered. Gave away some president's tickets with your awkward knowledge of presidents and their foul-mouthed compatriots. Got in trouble at the school yesterday for smoking my vape in the parking lot. Again, it was after hours. There were two other people in the parking lot, but PTO will get you every time, and everybody knows smoking ain't allowed in schools, so that one's on me. Anyways, that being said, I'm going to go pick up my kid with, I don't know, like 9 cigarettes in my mouth. That'll show him. You're on the X.
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1: The Idaho State Broadcasters Awards went down on Friday evening. 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
1: 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Nick, you were in attendance. 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
0: The bartender said, what's with the big paws?
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0: The bear said, I don't know, I was born with them. Why are you looking at him?
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One of them was a male, and the other two? Well, the other two were females. God only knows what they were up to in there. 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

0: What up, what up? It is the morning after with Nick and Big J. Welcome to the show. Welcome to Wednesday. It is the 30th day of September 2026. My name is Nick. If I may take a second to introduce my partner, my friend, my coworker.
1: Oh,
0: Radio's Big J.
1: Heavy, man. Heavy.
0: Is it heavy?
1: Yeah,
0: or these are just listed of things that you actually are?
1: I am those, but...
0: But what?
1: It made you feel like a eulogy almost. Like,
0: no,
1: Jesus, I'm dead.
0: No, no. I said the first things out of my mouth were, if I may introduce. Wow. You wouldn't do that to a dead body, would you?
1: Yeah, I mean...
0: You would?
1: Maybe.
0: You would?
1: No. All right.
0: Okay. Thank you.
1: But maybe.
0: I don't want to put that thought into the universe at all. Ever.
1: All that you left out was, here lies.
0: No. No, I did not. I would never. I would never. But I welcome you to Wednesday, Big J, as well.
1: Thanks.
0: How are you feeling? Have you recombobulated?
1: Yeah, I think so.
0: Okay. Yesterday was the first...
1: A couple of damn days.
0: Yesterday was the first day I had actually, like, decent sleep since X-Fest. I slept like crap on Saturday, Sunday, Monday, and finally on Tuesday night, I got some actual rest. And that felt good, and I did not want to get up this morning. It was the other side of that coin.
1: Yeah, right?
0: I was just like, no, for God, go away. Go away. It didn't, though. And here I am.
1: It never does.
0: It does not listen to me. Time does not bend at my will. I'm working on it, though. And today on the show, Big J has a movie review for us. He watched a movie called The Plague, right? Not The Plaque.
1: No, it's The Plague.
0: The Plague. And he will tell us all about what appears to be a summer camp psychological thriller. We also have a chance for you to go to some concerts on us today. We have to go to hell. We're going to get some headlines. Should be a good Wednesday show, depending on whether or not Big J's in a good mood from the movie last night. But we will be ready to rock and roll. Agree or disagree, Big J?
1: Yeah.
0: So let's get started with some Smashing Pumpkins, kicking things off. It's Disarm on the X.

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1: Hey, what's going on in the news today?
0: The Morning After with Nick and Big J.
2: We've got to give you a heads up about another scam that is hitting a lot of Treasure Valley residents. And they're happening at cryptocurrency ATMs across the Treasure Valley. Question number one, did you know that there are cryptocurrency ATMs across the Treasure Valley?
3: I've heard the term, but I'm like, how many of y'all got the cryptocurrency out there?
2: I don't know.
3: And you got enough to be dealing with it and like withdrawing it? It's nice, man.
2: In one of the most common versions of the scam, callers will impersonate law enforcement, ring up some victims, and say that there is a warrant for their arrest. Victims are then instructed to withdraw cash and deposit it into a cryptocurrency ATM to resolve the warrant or to avoid arrest. Then scammers will stay on the phone throughout the transaction, making sure that they kind of like install fear and urgency to keep victims from questioning what they're been told, what they're being told. And then, of course, usually these cryptocurrency ATMs, you can like transfer things from a real bank account into a cryptocurrency account and into your crypto wallet. And you have to type in your bank information to do this. And while you're on them and typing in that information, the scammers end up keeping the information for your actual bank account and steal your real money and not your cryptocurrency money.
3: I want one of these people to call me.
2: In Meridian, so far, 30 people have been victimized and have lost a combined $1.3 million January and July of this year alone. In Eagle Star and Cuna, basically, they've totaled about $486,000 in scams so far in 2026.
3: What are elderly people doing with crypto?
2: I mean, say how old they are. I'm not sure.
3: You have to be. How are you an adult with a cryptocurrency wallet falling for a scam of somebody calling you and telling you that they're cops?
2: See, this is where you're confused. They don't have a cryptocurrency account.
3: Oh, I see. They're taking their regular account and then putting it into their cryptocurrency account
2: and giving them their bank information.
3: Listen,
2: and that's where this money's being stolen.
3: One thing, these people are terrible, right, that are doing these scams. But you've got to hand it to their patience, because just trying to get people to accept their free tickets via email is difficult enough, let alone getting and walking somebody through having to use an ATM machine to transfer it to cryptocurrency.
2: Yeah, well, I bet your patience would be pretty long if you knew there could be a $1 million fish on the end of that line, right?
3: Right, I guess.
2: And you're like, I'm walking you through this because I'll have access to your account. Now, it's gotten so bad that Star has already decided to ban these cryptocurrency ATMs from their city. Cuna is thinking about the same thing. We basically could get them expelled from the cities here in the Treasure Valley because all people are doing are using them for bad and terrible things. And so just keep an ear out. Understand that that's not how law enforcement works. They would not be walking you through anything. They wouldn't be using cryptocurrency ATMs. Any of these things would not be part of it. But sometimes, you know, listen, man, if somebody says you are under arrest or there's a warrant out for you, you start to get a little freaked out. And maybe you're not of a sound mind and body when that kind of stuff comes down. I'm trying to give people the benefit of the doubt here.
3: I'd love to filibuster these people.
2: Who's that?
3: Keep them on the phone, though.
2: Because you're tracing the call?
3: No, I don't have that. No, I mean, obviously, if I was inside of a procedural TV show, yes, I would be tracing the call right away. But I'm not, so.
2: You just want to waste their time.
3: Yeah. I'm not going to fall for that garbage, but it would be fun to mess with them.
2: Only one of two known surviving tickets from the very first World Series game is headed to the auction block. Now, the first one happened in 1903. Bidding expected to top $250,000. The full ticket is from Game 1 between the Pittsburgh Pirates and the Boston Americans at Boston's Huntington Avenue baseball grounds. The ticket is described as the holy grail of World Series tickets because the only other known ticket is permanently housed in the Hall of Fame at Cooperstown. Surprised if that's the case, it's only going for $250,000.
3: Yeah.
2: You know?
3: Old paper.
2: We've got rookie cards of people that we don't know they're going to be any good going for $8 million currently. But this thing, which is a true honest-to-God relic and classic, will only get $250,000. Maybe our memorabilia priorities are out of whack. Could that possibly be?
3: That's the interesting one right there. You think that would be worth way more, or even more than a Hortus and Wagner card. You know what I mean?
2: Yeah. I mean, again, I don't know what
4: there's
2: is.
4: There's only a couple of them.
2: Maybe because it's not very, like, you know, interesting to look at. It really is just like a little teeny tiny paper ticket that doesn't have a lot of, you know, substance to it. That could be what kind of holds it back a little bit.
4: Sure.
2: Warner Brothers made an announcement yesterday. June 1st, 2029 is when you will see the theatrical release for Game of Thrones, Aegon's Conquest. That is the franchise's first ever film. Owen Harris is going to be the director of the film, with Bo Willem, the creator of House of Cards and writer on Andor, penning the script. The film centers on King Aegon Targaryen's conquest of Westeros. No cast members have been announced. A Game of Thrones film, of course, has been discussed since 2013, 2 years after the HBO series premiered. They ended up, of course, talking when the original show ended. The co-creators David Benioff and Dan Weiss had a 3-movie deal for Game of Thrones Pictures, but they fumbled the last season so hard that they haven't made anything since. Everything that they have been promised has been taken away from them. In the past, George R.R. Martin has declined film opportunities, saying that he didn't need the money, and so the answer's been no, but apparently he does now, or whatever, and so now we're going to get a movie. The question will be, of course, will people pay additional money for this stuff?
3: We would have.
2: Maybe.
3: Before these guys. I mean.
2: Maybe.
3: Listen, I don't know how I feel bad that they've been punished so severely, but they really mucked up that whole thing where,
2: well,
3: look, we loved that show so much and we hate it now.
2: Yes.
3: Like, we haven't even touched the other
2: series. I have zero interest in this movie.
3: I want to check out, you know, I've heard good things about House of the Dragon and about A Knight of the Seven Kingdoms, and I kind of want to get into it, but I also feel so burned and just upset about the way they completely just destroyed everything they built of all those seasons. I mean, it's, I don't know, it's crazy.
2: House of Dragons, I've heard that the first season is really good, and then it kind of goes downhill. Not to the point of Game of Thrones, right, the original, but I've heard there's a drop-off pretty significantly from season one to season two. So I'm like, listen, you gotta give me a whole run, and then somebody has to tell me it's really good start to finish, and then I might pick it up. But until then, yeah. Part of it, of course, also is the reason why. I think the reason why these guys have become blacklisted is because they knowingly and willingly sped through the final season of Game of Thrones so they could get to their Star Wars movie. They wanted to wrap it up as quickly as possible so that they can move on to their next project. And everybody's like, they have this golden goose and they decided to just basically kick it down the road so that they could do their next thing. I don't want them to do that to my project. Therefore, I don't want them to be involved in my project anymore. And so it was just their work ethic, I think, and their attitude that also kind of made things go away for Dan and David, for sure. But we will see how it goes. Of course, the jump to TV has not been good. I remind you of The Mandalorian, which was not at all what Disney had thought it was going to be, making the jump. And so they may have that to deal with as well. So who knows how Game of Thrones in theaters will do, but it's coming whether we like it or not. Morning After with Nick and Big J. There's your first round of important stuff. CX Rocks.
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1: Modern day.
0: And because people your age, my age, are turning into grandparents at this point in our lives, Big J, we sometimes struggle with the idea that that is happening, right?
1: I would imagine, yeah.
0: And so the kind of pivot between, you know, things that we used to call our grandparents back in the day are pivoting now to a little bit more kind of like cutesy nicknames that don't get into the grandma, grandpa of it all. Does that make sense?
1: Yeah.
0: Creative nicknames are starting to take over, like Gigi and Gaga and Mimi and Coco and Lolo and Chief and Grand Dude, Big J. We're not calling our grandparents grandma and grandpa anymore. When I was a kid, it was grandma and grandpa, fill in the blank here, usually their first name, right?
1: Yeah.
0: I didn't have a lot of nicknames for my grandparents. What about you? Did you?
1: No, not really.
0: Yeah. I mean, like, it was Grandma Jan and Grandpa Dante, and this is just the way that it was growing up. And so, I don't know, but your kids have creative names. They're not, like, typical grandparents' names for their grandparent, grandma and grandpa, right?
1: Yeah, I guess so. Yeah.
0: What is it?
1: Well, Mike is Papa.
0: Yeah.
1: I call him Papa.
0: Yeah. You call him Papa, for granted.
1: That was introduced to him.
0: And so
1: every now and then, when it's a serious situation, to be like, Mike. But it's very rare.
0: Sure. And so experts say it's partly because, you know, you're more active and you don't want to think of yourself as a grandparent. And many people want a nickname that matches their personality or that's easy for their grandchild to say. And, of course, plenty of people still love the classics. It's just kind of going away. It feels a little old school when they're still, like, you know, doing things on a regular basis and posting on social media and things like that. So would you want a cool grandparent nickname?
1: Well, I do. I mean, for the dogs. I mean, yeah, we
0: they don't call you that.
1: No, but I mean, the name's there now. So that'll probably end up being.
0: And what are you supposed to be to the dog?
1: Pawpaw.
0: Pawpaw. Yeah. Different than Papa.
1: Yeah. But yeah, we wanted that separation. Yes, I agree. Not by much.
0: And so that's what you would want actual children to call you as well.
1: That's what will happen.
0: Okay. Okay. You think for both kids?
1: Yes.
0: Got it.
1: Yeah.
0: Okay. Well, listen, it's set in stone. What do they call Kylie? Mama?
1: I don't think they have a nickname.
0: Oh, weird. How do you get a nickname and they don't?
1: Because I'm cool. Look at me.
0: I guess that's what it must be.
1: I may have demanded it. I mean, that sounds like something I would do as well.
0: Yeah, you would demand that your dogs have a nickname for you. Yes, yeah. That does sound like something you
1: Although,
0: would
1: I'll tell you this, they respond when they hear Papa's coming over. They get all excited. So.
0: Yeah?
1: Yeah.
0: Do you bring treats?
1: Sometimes.
0: All right. See, that's why. They love it. Morning After with Nick and Big J. Coming up in a few minutes, Big J's got a movie review for us. That's next on the X-Rocks.
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4: Eastbound I-84, watch for road work between Northside Boulevard and Black Cat Road. We have multiple reports for the wreck eastbound near Eisenman Road with crowding east of the airport. Chinden is in great shape both directions right now. Watch for construction northwest of Curtis between 43rd and 44th. Lane closures both directions on Karcher for that long-term road work. We've got some slowing west of the freeway between Midway and Middleton Roads. That's your latest traffic. I'm Danny Christos.
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0: White Zombie on the morning after with Nick and Big J. Yesterday around this time, you guys selected a movie for Big J to watch on Hulu. He did so. It was called The Plague. Big J, how is it and what's it about?
1: The Plague. Nick, it's a movie about grown up, adolescence. Let's put it that way. Very Lord of the Flies-ish. A modern day comparison would be Challengers that we had, I think, last year, the year before with Zendaya. This, instead of tennis, this is water polo. And so basically these youngsters are at a water polo summer camp. And they're learning the finer things of water polo. And at the same time, being just awful little human beings. as I'm sure that during the making of this movie, there was probably a subversion of this movie actually happening. Because you get a bunch of adolescent, young men together, and it's going to be a psychological, emotional roller coaster anyways. And that's basically what this movie is. A very Full Metal Jacket-ish, Nick. I'll tell you a couple things before we get into the details about that I really enjoyed about this movie was the approach from the director, who this is the first time he's done it, of really kind of focusing in on the sensory issue parts of things. The sound design of this movie is excellent. And in a lot of these scenes, I just felt very... I feel like he's just completely ripped off Stanley Kubrick for a lot of Full Metal Jacket scenes, especially when they're in, boot camp, Private Pyle. So there's a character here. His name's Eli. He's very much like that character, kind of the outsider. He's the guy that's the victim of most of the bullying that's going on here with these kids, because that's obviously going to happen.
0: Is there a reason, like with Pyle, he's a fat body and he's not catching up? He's just not as good as the other kids?
1: Eli's character is, he's not trying to fit in. He's just being himself.
0: Uh-huh.
1: So that's where you have the thing right there, is he doesn't really care. At the same time, he just kind of, he's doing his thing and he doesn't seem to be bothered by a lot of it, but eventually that ends badly, Nick. You've got starring here Joel Edgerton. He is Daddy Wags, who is the coach here. Not really really very engaged or doing a great job. Everett Blunk is a young man. His name is Ben in this movie. He's the main star for the most part. He's the one coming into camp kind of late and then having to get readjusted to everything that's going on. And then you've got this kid, K.O. Martin, who is fantastic. Like, all these kids put in great performances, by the way. And K.O. Martin is, his character is Jake. He's the main bully character here, and he is phenomenal. I wanted to beat the living crap out of this kid the entire time. He's so smug, and it's just, really, really good. This is his first movie, and he actually won an award for this, and you can tell. So, that's pretty much what the movie is about, is, a group of kids who they're just making fun of people, and they don't have any damn care in the world. The movie, or the title, The Plague, comes from the fact that Eli has a skin condition, and it's just kind of a fungal skin thing, and so they make up, like, this weird disease that it is to make fun of this kid, and then that's how you get the name of this. So, very Lord of the Flies, and it has, an interesting turn at the end, but yeah, there's a lot of great stuff in this movie. First-time director, a lot of first-time actors. I was pretty shocked at this, and I thought it was pretty phenomenal, man.
0: Look at you, Big J.
1: Yeah.
0: I think you were you were not interested in seeing this movie at all.
1: No.
0: It turned you right around.
1: And then from the opening sequences, I was like, oh, this is probably going to be a good movie. Just had that kind of vibe to it. Just kind of like Challengers a little bit. So, yeah, definitely if you're into that sort of thing, you want to check out The Plague.
0: Would you call it, in fact, a psychological thriller, or is not really very thrilling? It's just kind of like a good character kind of study, or what would you classify it?
1: Yeah, I don't think that there's what I was watching. I was like, I didn't think that there was going to be some weird, like, this is going to turn into a damn horror movie, but it kind of teeters on that, which makes it sort of exciting, because you don't have that in the end. There is a situation that happens, but it's not like weapons.
0: You said Full Metal Jacket, where it's like you can tell that there's a mind bleeping going on here. Where does this go? How does this kind of manifest itself?
1: Yeah, it's an interesting movie, so highly recommend. If you're into the psychological thriller, get into it.
0: Sounds like Big J gives it the stamp of approval.
1: I don't have a stamp sound effect over here.
0: So. No, that sounded like it.
1: Okay.
0: And so if you want to watch it, the movie is available for you on Hulu to check out there. We have got some important stuff next on The X.
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5: Eastbound I-84, watch for road work between Northside Boulevard and Black Cat Road. We have multiple reports for the wreck eastbound near Eisenman Road with crowding east of the airport. Chinden is in great shape both directions right now. Watch for construction northwest of Curtis between 43rd and 44th. Lane closures both directions on Karcher for that long-term road work. We've got some slowing west of the freeway between Midway and Middleton Roads. That's your latest traffic. I'm Danny Christos.
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2: Self-regulation, Big J. You've reached your limit. You've got to figure out a way to get rid of some of that energy, or who knows what the hell is going to happen, right?
3: I guess.
2: There's lots of different ways out there, but they want to make sure you're doing it the right way. For instance, venting, Big J. You know, like letting things explode out through words or anger or yelling or whatever. You have to use these things in the right way. According to a new study at Ohio State University, which basically analyzed 154 different studies involving 100,000 different participants, they found that if you are using venting to get rid of your anger, like, you know, screaming or just kind of like finding another way, maybe even like talking it all out, it doesn't work. There is no scientific support for releasing anger through venting and expression that's going to work, physical, verbal, or otherwise. Basically, it could make it actually worse. Now, when you want to talk through or figure out a way to get over anger, you need to find calming activity. Slow flow yoga, Big J, deep breathing, muscle relaxation, reflection, meditation, those kinds of things were most effective for people at reducing anger. Not to say that venting's a bad thing, but you want to use that for a completely different kind of set of feelings. This is stress, overwhelmingness, all those kinds of things. That's where venting can help you out. Expressing your feelings to somebody else. Screaming therapy, breaking things in a safe environment, that kind of stuff is how you can let out stress, feeling overwhelmed, and just basically those particular feelings. But if you're angry, you're mad about something, all that's going to do is make those feelings a little bit more present.
3: What if I'm angry about being stressed out and overwhelmed?
2: Then that's anger. It's anger more than anything else. And you need to work on that the right way. And then if, yes, stress and overwhelmingness is part of it, then once you're through with the anger part of it, you can deal with those particular feelings separately. But you have to be familiar with what you're feeling. Because if you're feeling the wrong thing and you try the wrong thing, you think, oh, I'm stressed, I need to get this out in some way, and it's actually you're angry about being stressed, that's a different thing altogether. Because you can be stressed without being angry, and you can be angry without being stressed, Big J.
3: Good God, what?
2: Yes, it's true. They are not mutually exclusive. And so understanding and identifying your feelings are the best way for you to try to find a safe and accurate way in order to get rid of them or at least lessen them. And I hope that's exactly what you do, Big J.
3: Doesn't sound like it.
2: What do you mean?
3: Well, it sounds like I got it mixed up.
2: Yeah, it sounds like you don't know what the hell you're feeling.
3: Right.
2: Big J, it's been a bumpy season for the New York Giants with both quarterback Jackson Dart and now linebacker Brian Burns suffering season-ending injuries. The Giants are changing things up again as the team has released Odell Beckham Jr. With much fanfare with the wide receiver coming back to the team, but he hadn't had a catch in three games, and he had more postings about his hairstylings than actually to be on the field. So he only played 19 snaps in those three games, of course. We'll see if he gets another chance with another team or this is the last chapter in his career. Big J, what does your gut say?
3: Yeah, probably done. I mean, if you can't.
2: Yeah, it's not his fault, man. I mean, that guy's knee got bent the wrong way too many times. And he ended up winning a Super Bowl with the Rams. He was a big part of that game before he got injured in that game, and he just hasn't been the same since. And that is sometimes what happens, man. Our bodies just break down.
3: Get him in a booth or something.
2: And we will see where he ends up going, but that's going to do it for Odell Beckham Jr., his second stint on the New York Giants. Big J, I've got good news and bad news. What do you want to hear first?
3: Let's go with the bad news.
2: Tom Cruise's new film, Digger, is getting a lot of negative reviews.
3: Mm-hmm.
2: And it does not bode well because this is very clearly a play for him to get some sort of award. In order to do that, critics kind of have to be on your side. And the new film is not doing well in the review side of things. Now, the good news on that side of things is there are some very positive and incredible reviews for this movie. The problem is you either love or hate this film. And there's a lot of hate out there for it, and there's a lot of love for it out there. Right now, it sits at 50% on Rotten Tomatoes, which is not a good score. Keep in mind, Rotten Tomatoes basically just culminates all sorts of interviews.
3: I mean, it's Wednesday.
2: And lets you know if it's positive or negative. Yeah, but they haven't
3: seen the movie.
2: That's not what Rotten Tomatoes is.
3: I don't give a damn. That's why I hate Rotten Tomatoes.
2: That's a fan score. That's a difference. CineScore. I guarantee you Tom Cruise cares because that's who votes on the Academy Awards. And that's what he wants for people to do. This is why he took this movie and did all this particular stuff, is because he wants to win that elusive Oscar. Now, the London Evening Standard says it's an amazing and risky and terrific fun, whereas the Boston Globe says it's the worst movie of Tom Cruise's career. The movie opens in theaters Friday. Even the fans that have seen it are pretty mixed. Either, again, it's a love or hate kind of thing. So we'll see what it does, and we'll see if people like it or if it makes... Now, they've already
3: kind of... I don't even know what the hell it's about.
2: That's part of it. I think that's part of the people going...
3: I would guess at the end of the movie, you probably still don't know what it's about.
2: No, I think it's got a pretty clear message, but I do think people are going in there without understanding what the hell it is. And they don't like what it is when they get in there, I think, is the real problem with it. The fan reviews as well have been pretty mixed. Those that have seen the advanced screenings and like these secret screenings for AMC and those kinds of things that came out earlier this week, it's been real kind of up and down. I am interested to see it, but yeah, I'm not. Long before these reviews, I wasn't sure if I was going to like this movie or not. So yeah. I'm very interested to see what this thing is and if it's any good.
3: It's hard to be like, oh, I think I might like this when you don't know anything about it.
2: I sometimes like that. I enjoy kind of going in blind to these particular
3: things. I think there's going in blind, and then there's like, there's no, even if you watch the trailer, you still don't know. There's a guy named Digger. That's it. That's his nickname.
2: I like going in blind. Here's what I don't appreciate. I don't appreciate getting tricked into thinking something that is one thing and then going in there and it's a completely different thing, which I think is the vibe people are getting. I think they're leaning into this. It's a comedy. You're going to laugh. And then you go in there and I don't think it's as much of a comedy as people think. And then they walk out going, that wasn't funny at all. It was barely fun. What the hell are we talking about here?
3: What just happened?
2: Right. And so we will see how it plays. But they have adjusted the expected opening weekend. Based on these reviews, they were hoping for 40. They're down to 20, and it may not make that. So it's not... We'll see. It is kind of where we are on the Tom Cruise movie that is coming out in theaters this weekend. Morning After with Nick and Big J. We're going to hell. It's going to happen next on the X-Rocks.
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5: This traffic report is brought to you by McDonald's.
6: There's a stall eastbound on the freeway near McDermott, milepost 40, and then a crash eastbound near Vista Avenue, slowing between Eustick and Cloverdale. And watch for roadwork between Northside Boulevard and Black Cat Road. Slow pockets all along Chinden now from Maddens across to Cloverdale. Watch for construction on Chinden northwest of Curtis. And we have the lane closures, both directions on Karcher for the work between Midway and Middleton Roads. Some heavy pockets there west of the freeway, both directions. That's your latest traffic. I'm Danny Christos.
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0: Bringing to light stories that are incredibly f***ed up. Oh man, we're going to hell.
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2: Rosenberg, Texas is where we're going for today's We're Going to Hell story.
1: Texas.
2: And Big J, it kind of, I guess,

0: control. But or is that more humiliating than
1: I feel like that's a I feel like that's a decision like, I'm a man. I'm going to go ahead and do this and deal with the consequences.
0: You feel like that's a good grown-up decision, you're saying?
1: Well, no, but I mean, of all these things that you're saying, at least it's a choice and it's not like an accident or something that is problematic.
0: I might feel better about an accident than I would about having... I don't know if I could handle the mental kind of like hurdles I'd have to go over to like, this is going to happen now.
1: Oh, no. See, then you put yourself in a position like, okay, I'm a sniper. I've been crawling through
0: the grass role playing at this point.
1: For days upon days. I've got no choice. Gotta go. The way it is.
0: I think
1: I'm a warrior.
0: These are
1: the things you have to tell yourself in order to pull that off.
0: I get. Or Big
1: it's
0: J.
1: Better than whatever's about to happen.
0: It could be very early in the morning on Sunday. And I'm talking like 4:30 in the morning, right? And
1: you're
0: in your vehicle, you're driving down, and you're like, oh my God, I have to go to the bathroom so bad, I am definitely going to lose it. And then you pull into a Kroger parking lot, Big J, and you realize, Kroger, of course, being a grocery store.
1: Right. Yes, I'm aware.
0: I know you are. I'm trying to help the audience in case they're not familiar. But if you pull in there and then you realize, Mary Mother of Pete, this grocery store is closed. It's only 4:30 in the morning on a Sunday. Of course,
1: I came all this way.
0: Yes. And you're like, listen, this is happening now. And so you, as an adult man, make a different type of conscious decision. And that is to get back into your vehicle and deliberately crash your car into the Kroger grocery store so that you can get into the bathrooms in the store and relieve yourself.
1: So is that why we see all these cars crashing into buildings here in the Treasure Valley?
0: No.
1: Oh.
0: I do not think it's a related thing.
1: Are you sure?
0: Yeah.
1: Yeah. Like a roundabout for bathrooms?
0: So that's exactly what this gentleman did Sunday in Rosenberg, Texas. He had this situation where he had to go to the bathroom, walked up to the store. It was closed, got back in his car, and crashed right through the front doors of the Kroger in order to use the bathrooms inside near the pharmacy. Then, once he was done, he waited for officers to show up because he knew he had done something wrong. He said that he was, quote, upset after finding the doors locked, and if he didn't do this, he would have gone to the bathroom in his pants, and he wasn't going to do that as a, quote, grown-ass man. And so he made this decision, and it was decided to live with the consequences. Police say there were no alcohol involved. There was no drugs involved. This was a decision that this man made.
1: He made the wrong decision.
0: I agree.
1: You're going to go to jail? You're going to ruin your financial life?
0: Tens of thousands of dollars?
1: We don't know which one was he going here, one or two.
0: It does not say. Just that he had to go to the bathroom.
1: I'm thinking two.
0: It had to be two.
1: And I'm like, you know what? It's just not worth it, man. Just clean up the mess and go about your day. You don't have to tell anybody.
0: Yeah, bubblegum makes you do some weird things sometimes, though, Big J. You know this.
1: Yeah.
0: And so you have that feeling, and you're like, this is happening right now. I have to do something. The police posted the photos on their Facebook and said, when you got to go, you got to go. But we as police officers strongly advise an open store for you to do your business. The unidentified man was charged with criminal mischief. No injuries were reported, and he apparently is taking his licks, but still an overall poor decision. Agree or disagree, Big J?
1: Yeah, I think so.
0: I mean, nobody wants to be faced with this decision. Am I going to do something illegal, or am I going to poop in my pants? But sometimes you have to make these decisions. And here's the other thing. It's 4:30 in the morning on Sunday. Ain't nobody going to know you ever pooped your pants. You know what I mean?
1: Yeah, unless you tell them.
0: Right, unless this... And now you have this whole story about you making this decision so that you could go to the bathroom. These are just bad decisions.
1: Yeah, I like my version better.
0: That you're a fictional sniper crawling through the mud?
1: Yes.
0: Whatever makes you feel better, buddy. Morning After with Nick and Big J. There's your We're Going to Hell story. It's the X-Rocks.
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5: Stall in Nampa, westbound I-84 near Middleton Road, and in Caldwell, westbound on the freeway near Linden Street. Eastbound I-84, pretty heavy now. We've got a 12-minute delay total from Highway 44 Caldwell across to Eisenman Road. Also pretty busy on Chinden. Eastbound, we have slowing between I-84 and Capitol Boulevard to the tune of an 18 15-minute delay. Lane closures and delays west of the freeway, construction both directions on Karcher between Midway and Middleton Roads. That's your latest traffic.

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0: There's some Pantera Cowboys from Hell here on The Morning After with Nick and Big J. Big J, anybody that listens to this show for any period of time is aware that you are allergic to beer. It is no longer a substance that you can intake into your body. You have issues with it. Yeah. Also know you are not a fan of seltzer-based drinks. You will not drink them. You are not a fan of those as well.
1: Currently not drinking any carbonated drinks of any kind.
0: How does it feel?
1: I miss Dr. Pepper, man.
0: Okay, that's fair.
1: Dr. Pepper.
0: That's fair. It's a thing to miss. The 23 different flavors in it, right?
1: Yeah, all 23 of them. I miss them.
0: Where are you on wine? Where do you sit on wine? Will you have a glass of wine? Do you enjoy wine? Is it something that you partake?
1: I have never liked wine. I tried. I think it's the taste. Like, I don't know. I don't get any flavor out of it, really. And it's just, it's got a weird texture in my mouth,
0: to be
1: honest with you.
0: You know that there are different types of wines that have different types of textures.
1: Yeah, absolutely.
0: Is it maybe like the buttery Chardonnay that you don't like the film that it leaves in your mouth?
1: The only kind of wine that I will drink, and it's pretty lame, is rosé.
0: Okay.
1: But that's just filled with sugar and is super sweet. And so it's, you know.
0: Is it the
1: dessert wine?
0: The room temperature of it all, too? Like, you don't like drinking things that are, like, maybe not cold, or is that somewhere off thing? Okay.
1: No, it's not.
0: So you're just not a wine guy. Never have been.
1: Nope.
0: If you are, I have good news for you. A new study suggests that if you are somebody that prefers wine or likes wine or has a wine preference, odds are you are smarter than most people. They were able to...
1: I'm dumb. I don't like wine.
0: I'm not saying that, but I am saying that people that researchers found after they tested more than 50,000 adults, that if wine is a preference or you have some knowledge in it and understand what it is, you have a higher IQ than people that do not enjoy wine or do not have a lot of knowledge about it. And of course, the more you know about wine, the smarter you may be, knowing about grape varieties and winemaking techniques,
1: a sommelier,
0: etc. Sommeliers apparently are very smart, yeah.
1: Yeah, I would say. For a period of time, we did try to wine up, dude. We really, and I was trying to lean into that aspect of it. Be like, you know, smart people, you know, there's people, very successful people.
0: You wanted to be sophisticated.
1: Sophistication. And I was like, it's just not working. I can't get into it. So I transitioned into like some scotch a little bit.
0: All right.
1: Because I feel like you're the same, not quite as probably...
0: A gentleman's drink, if
1: yes,
0: you will.
1: Yes, exactly.
0: Got it. And how's that treating you?
1: I mean, it's all right.
0: Okay.
1: I had some bourbon on the rocks at the X Fest.
0: Good for you. Nick. Did you feel fancy?
1: Yeah, felt badass.
0: Okay.
1: Especially when the person next to me kept wanting to have mixers and stuff in it, and I just roll up and go, "I want bourbon on the rocks," and he was like, "Whoa!" I'm like, "Yeah, man, don't give me any other substances in here. What, straight bourbon?"
0: Now, it's important for you to understand that just because you drink a lot of wine doesn't make you smart, right? That is
1: it's
0: something...
1: having knowledge about the wine and all this stuff.
0: It's one of those things that, yes, usually somebody that prefers wine or has a wine preference has got some knowledge in the wine world, which means you have to do some research, you have to do some things, maybe you have to do some traveling, all sorts of stuff. And so experience and learning mattered far more than consumption. So that's something that you need to remember as well. But it's another example of how people with stronger cognitive skills tend to pick up specialized knowledge in subjects that interest them. And people that enjoy wine like to know a lot about wine. It's a real sideways scenario here. Now, you can take that into different particular things like sports or hobbies or cars or whatever. But it's one of those things where usually if you're somebody that has a wine preference, you got a little bit of IQ on somebody. And so that should give you a little bit of a feeling of superiority. Congratulations.
1: You'd be like, I drink and know things.
0: That's exactly right. You're a real Tyrion Lannister.
1: Yep.
0: Morning After with Nick and Big J. Coming up in a few short minutes, some important stuff and your pop culture smackdown. It's around the corner on the X Rocks.
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5: Eastbound crowding on the freeway, Northside Boulevard to 5 Mile Road. Construction on I-84 west of Black Cat Road. Watch for two stalls westbound on the freeway near Middleton Road, Nampa, and near Linden Street, Caldwell. Crash northbound Meridian Road blocking the left lane at Lake Hazel Road. And slow pockets all along Chinden from Madden's across the Cloverdale. Construction northwest of Curtis between 43rd and 44th. That's your latest traffic. I'm Danny Christos.
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2: Big J, we're both pretty big music fans.
3: I would say so, yes.
2: Have you ever gotten the full body chills from listening to a song?
3: 1,000%, bro.
2: Can you tell me what it is? Or the last time it happened?
3: Yeah, recently hearing the new Greta Van Fleet song.
2: Oh, it gave you the full body chills, huh?
3: God, yeah. Makes you want to ride like an eagle or a tiger or something.
2: That would not work out well for you.
3: No.
2: Just so you know.
3: But that's how I want to make feel. But yeah, I on occasion, like certain songs will do that. I'll get the chills.
2: They call that musical frisson. And it's far from universal. Now, just because it happens to you and me doesn't mean it happens to everybody.
3: Oh, that's sad.
2: They say about 40 to 80% of people experience it, depending on how it's measured. Now, dopamine appears to play a key role in all of it.
3: I love the dope.
2: Study found that boosting dopamine increased body chills while blocking it reduced them. Brain scans also show that frequent responders to this stuff have stronger connections between auditory and emotional processing regions. Is it something that happens a lot to you?
3: Oh, yeah, absolutely. And I talked about this a couple weeks ago in Big J's Monday Motivation, and there are certain songs that every time I hear them, I'll get those. I'll get the chills. But, you know, I bet that last line that you said makes a lot of sense to me, the auditory. Like, that's why soundtracks and movie scores are so important to me with the visuals. It's like a weird combination. So that happens a lot to me in movies because of that.
2: Personality traits also trigger these a lot. That can lead to chills. Of course, if you are somebody that doesn't have them, doesn't mean that you're emotionally disconnected or something like that. It just means that you have dopamine hits for different things and music isn't one of them. Researchers say the sensation arises when a listener's expectations, personal history, a song's carefully timed surprises all converge and give you that perfect kind of like musical thing where your body just has to react to it and you get the kind of like, ooh, that felt kind of nice.
3: Yeah.
2: Look at that. And so it is a interesting feeling and it's good and it's nice when a song can do that for you. Agree or disagree?
3: Yeah, how about you?
2: This is going to sound a lot less manly. It happened yesterday. I was helping out our friends over at the River with an acoustic session that they had in, right?
3: Yeah.
2: And they had a band called Scars on 45 in studio yesterday.
3: Yeah, fantastic.
2: And they were doing their session, and they decided just like on a whim that they were going to do a cover of Islands in the Stream by Kenny Rogers and Dolly Parton. And they did this nice little intro talking about what both of those artists meant to them. And then they bust out this really cool, original, different arrangement. And I was in the studio and I literally just had the chills like running through me, like hit me so hard. And I was like, man, that was a really good version of that song.
3: That's
2: and
3: awesome.
2: It hit me hard. So yeah, it happens to me a lot as well. But I tend to be an emotional person, as a lot of people will tell you. Big J, a former staff member of Auburn University, is in trouble. He was arrested and charged with a bunch of felonies after allegedly leaking confidential information about the football team to rival college programs. His name is David Janeth. He's 24 years old. He faces charges of trade secret theft and computer tampering. It seems that while he was working as a scouting assistant, he sent some of Auburn player evaluation files to multiple competing schools under the pseudonym Don Julio. The leak was exposed after one competing school turned the suspicious emails directly over to Auburn officials and say, hey, you have a traitor in your midst. Being accused of multiple felonies at the age of 24 is not a great thing. Considering this has helped teams beat Auburn, it couldn't have been worth the hassle either. I'm not sure if there was other motivation there for him, but he didn't ever ask for anything. It wasn't like a ransom kind of thing. He just like offered up this information. Like, here, beat my team into the ground.
3: Straight hate.
2: It's exactly what it is. Exactly what it is. And so now he's being charged with a bunch of things. Although trade secret theft sounds a lot cooler than what this ends up being. You know what I'm saying?
3: Right.
2: Like, I went to jail for trade secret theft. What?
3: I went to jail for being a moron like the rest of you.
2: I sent a bunch of scouting reports to, like, you know, Upper Iowa Community College.
3: There's no way you serve jail time for that.
2: Probably not. I don't know. I mean, these are felonies, so they probably could be. We will see. Big J, Prime Video is close to ordering a new, different Spider-Man adjacent series with the Sony Pictures universe of Marvel characters. They did it with Spider-Man Noir. It went off fairly well, enough to get nominated for a ton of Emmys, but then they canceled it after one season. So now they're going to try Clone Saga. the comic storyline written by Kelvin Yu. The show focuses on Spider-Man clones Ben Reilly and Kane Parker. The series follows recently canceled Spider-Noir with Nicolas Cage. The comic will serve as source material, but apparently significant changes to the adaptation are possible. Ben and Kane's origins and identities may be altered for the screen. The series will debut on MGM Plus before streaming on Prime Video if they decide to do this. But Spider-Noir was not for me. I tried. I could not get into it. I know people that enjoyed it. But I don't know if I'm into these things. Does that make sense?
3: Yeah.
2: I mean, I want them to be successful, but I kind of like the Spider-Man stuff that we have currently, as well as the Spider-Verse stuff that we have currently from Sony Animation. I don't think I need all these other kind of like arms of this particular story.
3: And I think the fear is like that's going to start to water down the other stuff.
2: Yes, I think it already does, to be perfectly honest. Yes, I agree. Morning After with Nick and Big J. We've got your pop culture smackdown happening in mere moments. It's next on The X.
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5: Eastbound crowding on the freeway, Northside Boulevard to 5 Mile Road. Construction on I-84 west of Black Cat Road. Watch for two stalls westbound on the freeway near Middleton Road, Nampa, and near Linden Street, Caldwell. Crash northbound Meridian Road blocking the left lane at Lake Hazel Road, and slow pockets all along Chinden from Madden's across to Cloverdale. Construction northwest of Curtis between 43rd and 44th. That's your latest traffic. I'm Danny Christos.
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1: You know, we got some tickets to hook you up with happening Friday at the Revolution Concert House and Event Center. We're going to get you lined up with some tickets to go see Filter, a Motorflower opening up for them. So all you got to do, get on the horn, beat me in Pop Culture Smackdown. These tickets are yours. And you could take a picture at the Filter show on Friday to prove you were there. 208-287-1003. If you'd like to play a little game called Pop Culture Smackdown, you are going to have to defeat Big J in order to claim this prize. You're going to have to know something about movies and then something about the music in order to go on. Big J, you're going to have to know TV and then some movies. We'll see how it goes. Are you ready?
2: Yeah, man.
1: And to the phones we shall go. Hello, The X.
3: Good morning.
1: Good morning, sir. What's your name?
3: Aaron.
1: Aaron, who won the Academy Award for Best Actor this last March for playing twins in the movie Sinner? With an S at the end. Sinner.
3: I have no idea.
1: Obviously,
2: he's not a member of the Morning After Movies podcast.
1: No, there's only three of us.
2: I mean,
1: hello, the
2: X fans.
3: How's it going?
1: Hey, man. We need to know who won an Academy Award for acting for his role as twins in the 2025 movie Sinners.
3: Danny DeVito.
1: I'd watch that movie.
2: Yeah, not bad, dude.
1: I'd watch Danny DeVito in a remake of Sinners.
2: Yeah.
1: But that's not correct.
4: In the 2025 movie Sinners.
1: All right.

0: couple of cameos. Think more romantic comedy. Actress. Starring in a couple of your favorites, if I remember.
1: Oh, boy. It. Jennifer Lopez?
0: No.
2: Wrong.
0: No. Alabama is my only hint.
1: Oh, yeah. Reese Witherspoon.
2: Right.
0: Reese Witherspoon was who we were officially that looking for. Congratulations. You are going to go check out Filter. Hang on 1 second. We'll get some information from you. Make sure you're all set there. We have got some headlines. They're coming up next on the X-Rocks.
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5: Eastbound freeway traffic still heavy after Garrity. Crash eastbound I-84 near Cloverdale and a tow truck with a stall near Vista Avenue along the airport. Construction on I-84 west of Black Cat Road and a stall westbound on the freeway near Middleton Road, Nampa. Cleared out that crash northbound Meridian Road at Lake Hazel Road, and we still have a 21-minute delay eastbound along Chinden from I-84 across to Capitol Boulevard. That's your latest traffic. I'm Danny Christos.
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2: Headlines are as follows, Big J. Show and tell? No one will know. And you're no Tom Cruise.
3: You're no Tom Cruise.
2: A 21-year-old University of Georgia senior is recovering in intensive care after falling 8 stories from her Athens apartment on Saturday evening. Kristen Sargent was having a little bit of a get-together over at her apartment on West Broad Street around 7:30 p.m. when a song that she liked came on the radio, Big J, and she started dancing on her couch near an open window. Imagine Tom Cruise in the Oprah Winfrey Show, Big J, right?
3: Yeah.
2: But she fell out of the open window, landed on a pool deck below, striking a metal bench on the way down. Despite breaking several bones, she is awake and speaking with family and friends. She was saying, "Hey, I'm alive. I can't believe it," her father told the TV station there in Athens. The fall appeared accidental and occurred following Georgia's football win over Oklahoma, so there may have been alcohol involved, but an investigation remains ongoing. Got to be careful jumping on couches around open windows, man. You never know.
3: Yeah, it's the springy damn couch. Trampoline her ass right into the ground.
2: Get a screen on that window, something. You know what I mean?
3: That's not going to stop her.
2: Depends on how hard she was going. It might like slow the roll a little bit, give you a chance to grab onto something.
3: Yeah, maybe.
2: Just be careful. Because that would suck, right? Agree or disagree?
3: Oh, yeah. A metal bench? Like, ugh.
2: 8 stories out of a window onto a metal bench.
3: I mean,
2: lucky
3: to be alive.
2: Yes,
3: I mean, that's dead territory.
2: That had to suck. Show and tell or no one will know?
3: No one will know.
2: Nearly 39 grams of cocaine stored as trial evidence at Fiji's Suva High Court has gone missing after being replaced with flour. Authorities are calling it an act of internal corruption. The ABC confirmed that 32 grams of the drugs were substituted, with 7 grams previously reported missing already, bringing the total unaccounted to cocaine to 39 grams, worth up to $15 million, Big J.
3: Damn.
2: Fiji police confirmed forensic tests returned negative results, stating the exhibits were all tampered with. A person of interest is currently overseas. The drugs were evidence in a drug trafficking trial for a person convicted in 2021 and sentenced to 23 years in prison. The discovery follows Fiji's prime minister disbanding the company's narcotics bureau last year after 27 officers faced drug-related charges. It appears the problems are still going on, Big J.
3: Systemic.
2: Tell you what, if I were this guy's lawyer, I'd say it was always flour and they got it right. You know what I'm saying?
3: Yeah.
2: Get this guy out of jail. Prove it. Where's the coke? He can't prove nothing.
3: Yeah, who knows? Who knows what Fijian law is all like about that?
2: Judging by this story, not great.
3: Yeah.
2: Not great. Not great. Wrap it up with show and tell. Big J, daycare for a young toddler. Isn't it a nice, soft place?
3: How old's a toddler now?
2: Well, a toddler, I would say, is anything pre-kindergarten to the point where you can walk.
3: Okay.
2: A toddler pulled a loaded pistol out of his backpack at a Southeast Michigan daycare on Monday, prompting the arrest of one of the child's parents. The incident occurred in Canton. No injuries were reported, thank goodness, but the police had to praise staff for their swift response, saying it prevented a potentially tragic outcome. Obviously, there was no ill intent. Kind of like ruled by the toddler. He wasn't trying to do anything. He just grabbed something he saw, put it in his backpack, and that's not where that stuff goes.
3: No, there's ill intent on whoever owned that handgun.
2: Of course, the police then emphasized the importance of secure firearm storage. One of the child's parents is a police officer with a neighboring department, and that's where they think the kid got the gun from. Although the authorities confirmed that that parent was not the one arrested, so maybe, who knows? The daycare plans to increase security protocols, including searching all backpacks going forward, just to make sure there's no other additional handguns in there, Big J. You understand?
3: Yeah.
2: So make sure you
3: search
2: secure.
3: That kid every time he comes to school, Pat him down.
2: And make sure you secure your firearm, agree or disagree.
3: Oh, 100%.
2: Morning After with Nick and Big J. There's your headlines. That's going to make sure that you're up to date on everything. It is the X Rocks.
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5: Eastbound freeway traffic still heavy after Garrity. Crash eastbound I-84 near Cloverdale and a tow truck with a stall near Vista Avenue along the airport. Construction on I-84 west of Black Cat Road and a stall westbound on the freeway near Middleton Road, Nampa. Cleared out that crash northbound Meridian Road at Lake Hazel Road, and we still have a 21-minute delay eastbound along Chinden from I-84 across to Capitol Boulevard. That's your latest traffic. I'm Danny Christos.
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0: see that band on Friday at the Rev Center. That is Filter. Hey, man, nice shot on the morning after with Nick and Big J. And Big J, let's talk adult beverages.
1: Yeah, beer, Nick. Now, we talked a little bit earlier. I'm allergic. I can't partake in this. And I couldn't win anyways because this is really cool. You're familiar with Voodoo Ranger IPA, right,
0: Nick? Out of Portland, yeah.
1: Yes, and they have just launched a nationwide contest giving away free beer. So it's open to anyone who can legally prove that their name is Michael Myers.
0: Oh, it's a Halloween thing.
1: Yeah, and the winner is going to receive the cash equivalent to a year's supply of Voodoo Ranger beer, along with a copy of the new game, Halloween, the game.
0: Oh, okay.
1: And over the next week, eligible adults with the name Michael Myers can visit Voodoo Ranger website to enter with contest winners being revealed on October 19th, which happens to be the fictional killer's birthday. Yeah. Yes, indeed. You nailed it.
0: Yeah, pretty cool. You know, we know somebody that can enter this contest, Big J.
1: Yeah, we do.
0: We know a Michael Myers.
1: Do we?
0: Yeah, Zach Myers of Shinedown. His real legal name is Michael Myers. That's why he has all that Michael Myers stuff on all of his guitar stuff. That's his actual name. He goes by his middle name, Zach, because people would make fun of him early on.
1: I wonder how many people have tagged him in this array.
0: Probably hundreds of them. And I don't even know if Zach drinks, to be perfectly honest. This may not, but it sounds like it's a cash prize with a game attached to it. You can spend it on the beer if you want to. But
1: yeah,
0: it's the cash equivalent of a year's supply. Now, we've had this conversation before. Every contest has a different idea of what a year's supply of insert product here is.
1: Exactly, yeah.
0: And so I wonder what a year's supply of beer would be to Voodoo Ranger. Probably a six-pack a week, you think, something like that?
1: I guess.
0: 12-pack a week?
1: Six-pack a day is what it should be, right?
0: Well, that's a severe alcohol problem, I would think, if you're drinking that much beer 365 days a year.
1: I will say Voodoo Ranger may get some of the best can art there is.
0: Always been great. One of the great things.
1: And so they've also got, obviously, a Voodoo Ranger Halloween hoppy pack that's got some pretty cool cans art on there.
0: It's very clear they're leaning into this Halloween stuff. Now, the Voodoo Ranger has always had like a skull as the logo for it, so it kind of makes sense that spooky season Halloween is something they're leaning into. I wonder, did you think they had to get the actual permission of Halloween to do this?
1: Oh, absolutely.
0: Yeah,
1: I mean, they've got Michael Myers on the can.
0: Okay, it had to be like a game, the Halloween the game kind of connection, right?
1: Yes, exactly. They got half of the skeleton and then half of Michael Myers' face. Pretty cool.
0: There you go. It is all there. Of course, you do have to fit in this very specific criteria in order to take advantage, but hey, maybe you know somebody.
1: Yeah, we know somebody. That means you know somebody.
0: We all know Michael
1: Tell
0: Myers.
1: All the Michael Myers that you know.
0: Michael Myerses?
1: Yeah, the Myerses.
0: Morning After with Nick and Big J. Coming up in a few minutes, some bad impressions. That's next on the X-Route.
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1: On the Morning After with Nick and Big J.
2: Yeah, we got some tickets to hook you up with tomorrow night at the Revolution Concert House and Event Center. It is President coming to town. First time here in the Treasure Valley and pretty much in North America. So you want to check this show out. We'll get you set up absolutely free. You just got to figure out the very famous actor here for Bad Impressions. All right.
3: Phone number is 208-287-1003 if you want these President tickets. Big J is going to give you three clues. That is ideally going to point you in the direction of that very famous actor. If you can figure out who that actor is in three clues or less, congratulations. You're going to the President show tomorrow night at the Revolution Concert House and Event Center, and hopefully you're going to have a good time. Are you ready, Big J?
2: I'm ready.
3: Then to the phones we shall go. Hello, the X.
4: How's it going, man?
3: Good. What's your name?
4: Marty.
3: All right, Marty, you're up first.
2: All right, here we go. Get to the sleigh!
4: What?
2: Get to the sleigh!
4: Okay, next.
2: Ho, ho, ho! La, la, la.
4: Is it Schwarzenegger?
2: I'm back!
3: Yes, it must be. Hang on one second, man. We'll hook you up with those President tickets. Well done, Marty. Why is Arnold Schwarzenegger in the news?
2: All right, just dropped, Nick, the teaser trailer for The Man with the Bag, starring Arnold Schwarzenegger and Alan Richardson, along with Awkwafina. Count me in 100% on this. It is dropping on Amazon Prime December 4th.
3: It's like your three people, favorite people in a movie.
2: I know. It's like 100% lined up for me, big time.
3: It's insane. What is the premise? Is Arnold Santa?
2: Yes, Arnold is Santa Claus, okay. And a naughty elf, Nick, has stolen his bag of goodies.
3: Who's the elf?
2: I think Awkwafina.
3: Okay.
2: And then Alan Richardson is just a rando that he elicits his help, and we'll see what goes from there. It's just a teaser, short 30-second trailer.
3: God, luckily, Santa stumbles upon like the most ripped person in the world to help.
2: Yeah, and they try to hide all the muscles, like with like this big overcoat and a hoodie. And I'm like, yeah, that's not. We know something's going down there.
3: Morning After with Nick and Big J. Coming up in a few minutes, we'll wrap up the show. That's next on the X Rocks.
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1: Nails!
0: Five Finger Death Punch, Nails in the Coffin, wrapping up the morning after with Nick and Big J on this Wednesday. Thanks for hanging out with us, man. Feels so good. Big J gave a nice thumbs up and an official approval for a movie called The Plague. You can check it out on Hulu if you'd like to. It sounds like Big J was legitimately blown away by the movie and highly recommends it.
1: Yep.
0: On top of that, we gave away some filter tickets. We gave away some president tickets. That felt good. We reminded you, if you have to go to the bathroom, don't crash your car through a locked store in order to get access to said bathroom. It's just a lot more trouble than it's all worth. Just go to the bathroom in your pants, right? We agreed on that, didn't we?
1: Yes.
0: Just go right in your pants.
1: Take the L.
0: It's okay. We won't tell anybody.
1: Don't you tell anybody. Nobody will know about it.
0: It could be your own dark little secret.
1: Between you and your maker.
0: Big J's got plenty of those.
1: Yeah.
0: It's nobody's business.
1: Yep.
0: Heck, Big J's might have done it already. We wouldn't know. And well, he'll never tell.
1: No, I have. I've told it before.
0: That you went to the bathroom in your pants?
1: Yeah.
0: I don't remember
1: this
0: story.
1: Yeah, well, you weren't paying attention.
0: I sounds like something I would never forget.
1: Yep.
0: Tell me again.
1: No, I'm not saying it again.
0: Tell me again.
1: No, you had your chance.
0: Was it number one or number two?
1: I'm not going over it again.
0: Then it was number two, for sure.
1: Yep. Like, I've talked about it multiple times in different times. It's happened on a regular basis.
0: That's too bad. I don't remember that.
1: Yep.
0: On top of that, we also had a chance to, of course, remind you that wine is if you're smart and beer is free if you're Michael Myers. So it was a pretty good Wednesday show. Leaves you with the floor, Big
1: J. Yeah, Nick, happy birthday to, I think, maybe a guest we've had on the most. I think one of the, I'm going to go B-list celebrity.
0: Okay.
1: Two primetime Emmys. Do you know who I'm talking about?
0: I mean, I have a lot of guesses when it says guest we've had on the most. So no, I'm not gonna take a stab at it.
1: Happy birthday, Tony Hale.
0: Happy birthday, Tony Hale. Yeah, he's been on the show three or four times.
1: Yeah.
0: Absolutely. Absolutely. I was thinking Craig Gass would have gotten him beat for sure. But
1: oh, well, I mean, in studio, yes.
0: Yeah.
1: And then, I mean, Craig Gass is an A-list celebrity. Okay, let's be honest. Okay. I said B.
0: That's why I didn't guess Craig. Right. I was like, that doesn't make any sense. That's a whole level below where Craig belonged. But nonetheless, happy birthday to Tony Hale. Favorite Tony Hale project, Big J?
1: Probably American Ultra.
0: Whoa.
1: Yeah.
0: Over Arrested Development or Veep, huh?
1: Yeah, totally. I don't watch those shows.
0: That's amazing. Too bad. And take that, Tony Hale, in your face. Morning After with Nick.
1: He was in it. I mean, it's...
0: And Big J, there's your show. We'll see you tomorrow. Jason Drew's up next. It's EXRock.
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0: Can't stop the spirits when they need you. This life is more than just a read-through.
1: There's Red Eye Chili Peppers. It's 100.3 The X. Good morning, I'm Jason Drew. Another long stretch of X Rock. Maybe some more tickets. Gotta see what I got back here. Music from Judas Priest on the way. We'll get to Weezer, Seether, and new Avatar.

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yesterday marked the anniversary of MTV debuting that video back in 1991. There's Nirvana, 29.3, The X. We'll get to music from Seether, Weezer, New Avatar on the way.

0: There's Avatar, 29.3, the X, and Crying Fire. I'm Jason Drew. They got some dates lined up in Metallica in 2027. I was just looking at their Salt Lake City stop. Saturday, June 19th. Rice-Eccles Stadium. There are a few seats available, sprinkled throughout the stadium, but looks like the majority of it has sold. But if you do some digging, you can find something. If you want to be on the floor, general admission tickets are $453. I did find one ticket way up top in the back for $80. Ticketmaster is your outlet for that one if you want to check it out. Again, Metallica in Salt Lake City, Saturday, June 19th. They do kick off their Las Vegas residency tomorrow at the Sphere here for the next month. Yeah, those tickets went fast. Originally, they were going to do 8 dates, and now they've turned it into like 30, I believe. 30-some-odd dates for that. Yeah, those tickets were crazy. Hate to be one of those guys, but back in my day, I remember seeing Metallica. The very first time I saw Metallica was on the Monsters of Rock Tour, 1988. $25 for Metallica, Van Halen, The Scorpions, Dokken, and Kingdom Come.
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2: 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Picture this. I'm on a two-lane highway making a left turn. The car behind me gets impatient, swings into the oncoming lane to pass, and T-bones me mid-turn. Concussion, whiplash, and the guy who hit me barely had any insurance, just the state minimum. 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

There's Papa Roach teaming up with humankind. It's 100.3 The X. I'm Jason Drew. For those of you that go grocery shopping, are you a cart pusher or a basket holder? I tendency to be a basket holder. Because usually if I go to the grocery store, I'm only looking to get a couple of things. Not looking for the big shop. So I don't know if I believe this or not. This comes from the University of Innsbruck, Austria. They said that if you want to keep your budget, put down the hand basket and start using a full-size cart. Research shows that bending your arm to carry a basket activates muscles your brain associates with wanting enjoyable things, so you're more likely to grab stuff to treat yourself. Pushing a cart uses different muscles, which your brain links with rejection, making you more selective about what you buy. Again, I don't know if I can buy that or not. Here shortly, X-Rock 101, being brought to you by the Idaho Pizza Company. This guy turned 62 today. I don't think I've ever played these guys for X-Rock 101. I don't know why. They're a good band. They're a good jam band.

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4: X-Rock 101 being brought to you by the Idaho Pizza Company. He turned 62 today, co-founded the band while he was studying philosophy at the University of Vermont. They played their very first gig in December of 1983 at the university's cafeteria using hockey sticks as mic stands. A blend of jazz, blues, bluegrass, psychedelic rock, funk, and reggae, they pretty much play it all. Have sold over 10 million records worldwide. They have developed a large and dedicated following. Perhaps you are one of them. This is off their fourth studio album, Rift, released back in 1993. Trey Anastasio, he turned 62 today.

Trey Anastasio, co-founder of Phish. There is Way from their fourth studio album, Rift, released back in 1983. X-Rock 101 being brought to you by the Idaho Pizza Company. It's Trey, co-founder. He turned 62 today. In hopes of maybe catching those guys sometime next year. We were looking at their Sphere residency. They did a handful of shows a few years back, but man, those tickets sold out quick. Well, get to music from Ronnie James Dio, Ninth Key, as well as the Foo Fighters. Here's the Autumn Kings.

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There's The Offspring, 29.3, the X, in this long stretch of X-Rock. New music from a band called Ninth Key on the way. We'll get to the Foo Fighters and Puddle of Mud.

0: music?
1: There's new music, Ninth Key, they're called. Happy Feels Like Clean. It's 100.3 The X. I'm Jason Drew. How much coffee do you drink in a day? Are you seeing things for you heavy coffee drinkers? Because apparently that's a good possibility. According to a study done at Durham University, seeing or hearing things that aren't there, your coffee could be to blame. A study reported that people identifying as high caffeine users, drinking 7 cups of coffee a day or more, were 3 times more likely than low caffeine users, 1 cup per day, to hear voices or see things that aren't there. Maybe it's that mushroom coffee that you're drinking.
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0: There's Cagey Elephant, 29.3 the X in Beaches in Tennessee. I'm Jason Drew. I think I caught something in Alaska last week, and it wasn't a fish, and it wasn't an STD. Some type of cold, head cold, chest cold, or something. Yesterday was kind of rough. Now it sounds like I'm going through puberty at times. There were a lot of people on that boat from all over the world. And the crazy thing about that, that Tuesday... So we got on the boat Monday, and we sailed a full day of sailing Tuesday, to which we got into Alaska time. So Alaska is 2 hours behind us. So once we got to Seattle, we dropped an hour, and then that Tuesday we dropped another hour. So that was like the longest day ever. I don't think I've lived a longer day than that Tuesday, because time kept going backwards. It wasn't going forwards. Like, well, what time is it? Oh, it's only 9 a.m.? Feels like 11 a.m. Oh, what time is it? It's 1 o'clock? 1 p.m.? Wow, it feels like 3 p.m. Is it dinner time yet?
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There's Wood, Caravalis and Chains, 29.3, the X in this long stretch of X-Rock. Nine Inch Nails coming up. We'll get to Seethers, as well as new music from Motionless and White. There's the Foo Fighters.

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0: There's Motionless in White with Skylar Grey, 29.3 The X. Jason Drew, keep in mind over on our website, we got our weekly pick'em contest. Bummed out because I missed out on it last week because I was out of town and I forgot about it. I think I would have made some ground because I would have picked the Raiders to win. I pick the Raiders every week. Yes, I'll pick them this week to beat Kansas City. But, yeah, if you didn't get in on the first week, don't worry. We have weekly prizes thanks to Flying Pie Pizza. The grand winner, I believe it's a year membership to Rest and Relax and Recovery. 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It doesn't cost anything. 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That's it for me. Adam's coming in next. We'll talk to you tomorrow.
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That is Corin Blind. It's here on 100.3 The X Rocks. My name is Adam. Welcome to the Midweek Madness. Wednesday afternoon, final day of September. We're doing it right, man. All your favorite X Rock music news. Got tickets for some upcoming shows on the way, especially today in the daily Fastest to Cheat at 4 o'clock. Treasure Valley local rock star at 6 is something I know we've all felt before. And then your cage match at 7 o'clock. So we might as well jump headfirst into it. Chili Peppers, Californication. It's here on The X.

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2: Heading down I-84 from the Flying Y all the way to the Nampa Karcher exit, you're going to be looking at a drive of around 20 minutes. Taking 2026 from Eagle Road all the way to Franklin and Caldwell, you'll be looking at around a 35-minute drive. Heading down Highway 44 from Eagle Road all the way to Main Street in Middleton, you'll be looking at around 30 minutes. And heading northbound down Eagle Road from the I-84 exit all the way to State Street, it's just going to be around 23 minutes. 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
1: And a Stone Temple Pilots Creep here on 100.3 ZX Rocks. On the way, I think I found my winter project. What, you guys don't do that? You have different projects for the seasons? No? Oh, well, I'll give you mine next on the X.

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1: Heading down I-84 from the Flying Y all the way to the Nampacarcher exit, you're going to be looking at a drive of around 20 minutes. Taking 2026 from Eagle Road all the way to Franklin and Caldwell, you'll be looking at around a 35-minute drive. Heading westbound down Highway 44 from Eagle Road all the way to Main Street in Middleton, you'll be looking at around 30 minutes. And heading northbound down Eagle Road from the I-84 exit all the way to State Street, you're going to be looking at around a 25-minute drive, with there also being a crash reported at Chinden Boulevard affecting the left-hand and middle lane.
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3: Live from the X here. Picture this. I'm on a two-lane highway making a left turn. The car behind me gets impatient, swings into the oncoming lane to pass, and T-bones me mid-turn. 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

mom's got one of those. It's Nirvana's heart-shaped box here on 100.3 The X Rock. She keeps all her jewelry and stuff in it. I've seen it. 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
0: Because Pepper makes you sneeze. 208-287-1003 is the phone number. They do have some tickets to go see President tomorrow out at the Rev Center. If you'd like to go, 208-287-1003 is the phone number. And we'll get you to the show quick, effective. You just pick up the tickets and on your way you go. Need to know, this president had the shortest term, a.k.a. which president didn't last very long for a very specific reason. 208-287-1003. If you know who had the shortest presidency, I'm going to hook you up with tickets to go see a different kind of president here tomorrow.

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2: Heading down I-84 from the Flying Y all the way to the Nampa Karcher exit, you're going to be looking at a drive of around 20 minutes. Taking 2026 from Eagle Road all the way to Franklin and Caldwell, you'll be looking at around a 40-minute drive. Heading down Highway 44 from Eagle Road all the way to Main Street in Middleton, you'll be looking at around 30 minutes. And heading northbound down Eagle Road from the I-84 exit all the way to State Street, it's just going to be around 30 minutes. 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

That is Incubus Drive. It's here on 100.3 The X Rocks. My name is Adam, and the Daily Fastest to Cheat. We were talking about president stuff because I have president tickets. We were talking the more literal president side of things. I needed to know who had the shortest presidency, a.k.a. who croaked way early on as far as their tenure was concerned. It was William Henry Harrison, who only lasted 32 days before he got pneumonia and died. That would suck, dude. Achieving, like, the pinnacle of something. You get a month in, you're like, then you're dead. So, anyways, hopefully you enjoy the show tomorrow with a different kind of president who is very much still alive. It kills me now.

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0: I figured I'd punch nails in the coffin. It's here on 100.3 The X Rocks. All right, my name is Adam, and it takes a village to raise children and stuff like that. My kid is putting up a fight. He does not want to do his homework recently. And I was like, buddy, everybody has done homework in their life. Everybody continues to do homework in some way, shape, or form. You just do it. And he's like, well, do your listeners do their homework? I'm like, yes, my listeners do their homework. He doesn't believe it. So if you guys could do me a favor and just text, Liam, do your homework. That's 208-287-1003. That would be like you guys backing me up. And if you guys tell him to do something, he listens. He listens to you guys. He doesn't listen to me. So if you want to, you know, help out your favorite afternoon DJ, do the parenting thing, because clearly I suck at it. You just do me a favor. Text him, Liam, do your homework. And then maybe then he'll actually do it.
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3: Heading down I-84 from the Flying Y all the way to the Nampacarcher exit, you're going to be looking at a drive of around 25 minutes. Taking 2026 from Eagle Road all the way to Franklin and Caldwell, you'll be looking at around a 30-minute drive. Heading westbound on Highway 44 from Eagle Road all the way to Main Street in Middleton, you'll be looking at around 35 minutes. And heading northbound down Eagle Road from the I-84 exit all the way to State Street, it's just going to be around 25 minutes. 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

As the White Stripes, Seven Nation Army, it's here on 100.3 The X Rocks. 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

That is Nirvana's Dumb. It's here on 100.3 The X Rocks. My name is Adam, and I am very much an idiot. I've said that on public record many times. Here's another fine example. I could not find my keys this morning. I'm very particular about where I put my stuff. My wallet, my keys, they all go inside my hat, which is right next to the door, right? Some people have like a bowl or whatever, but I wear the same hat every day because I love it. And I was like, all right, just throw all my stuff in there. Did not think about putting my keys in there. So this morning, as we're trying to get ready to go to school, I'm like, where in the hell? I'm going through old pants, looking under the couch, like trying to retrace my steps. I was like, ah, I had to unlock the door to get it up. Yep, there they are. They were in the keyhole of the front door. So shout out to, you know, the people who didn't break into my house overnight, who didn't steal my car, as my keys were very much in plain sight and led to a panic attack first thing this morning.

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2: Going westbound on I-84 from the Flying Y all the way to the Nampa Karcher exit, you're going to be looking at a drive of around 25 minutes. Also heading westbound down 2026 from Eagle Road all the way to Franklin and Caldwell, you'll be looking at around a 40-minute drive. Taking Highway 44 from Eagle Road all the way to Main Street in Middleton, you'll be looking at a little over 30 minutes. And heading northbound down Eagle Road from the I-84 exit all the way to State Street, it's just going to be around 25 minutes. 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

That is Lit, My Own Worst Enemy. It's here on 100.3 The X Rocks. Who needs outside in sources when you hate yourself? You know what I mean? It's like, look, I'm beating myself up harder than you guys can. 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

0: That is Bill Murray. A day to remember, always let you down. It's here on 100.3 The X Rocks. My name is Adam. Thank you for stopping on in today. Today I learned. I was looking up recipes and stuff. We were talking about it earlier. And I found out that mozzarella is apparently just milk with vinegar in it. You like strain out the clumpy stuff with a. I didn't know a cheesecloth was a thing either. But now I'm shocked and appalled that, yeah, my favorite cheese is just like curdled milk and vinegar. It's good stuff. I listen, don't get me wrong. But now I'm like really confused as to what other things do I love that are so unbelievably easy to make. This is that whole, like, listen, I need a Gordon Ramsay in my corner, man. I am not good at this whole food thing.
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2: Heading down I-84 from the Flying Y all the way to the Nampacartier exit, there's moderate traffic all throughout, so you're going to be looking at around 30 minutes. And there also has been a disabled vehicle reported at exit 53, and it's affecting the second to left lane. Taking 2026 from Eagle Road all the way to Franklin and Caldwell, you'll be looking at around a 40-minute drive. Taking Highway 44 from Eagle Road all the way to Main Street in Middleton, you'll be looking at around 35 minutes. And heading northbound down Eagle Road from the I-84 exit all the way to State Street, it's just going to be around 25 minutes. 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